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3: All right, it's time to step up. What do you wish you could do that, you know, even if it's a bad habit, it's not great, you wish that it would add years to your life? If I could drink copious amounts of coffee and just snuggle my dog and live forever, that's what I would want the health experts to tell me approved.
4: Yeah, if they told me that Fireball is not bad for my liver, I would not be mad about that.
3: Let us know what your answer is. DMs are open, 1-888-952-17. I hate this news. New research says 160 minutes a day of walking at 3 miles an hour, which that's like a brisk walk, right? Adds 10 years to your life.
4: 3 miles an hour? Oh, sweetie, I have long legs. I walk fast. I'm going to live forever.
3: Well, you're going to live forever. I'm not doing this. Yeah. So peace out, Boy Scout.

0: 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So 1-888-952-17. 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
2: Here's the latest weather forecast for Northern Maine and Western New Brunswick. Could be a stray shower or two this evening, otherwise mostly cloudy tonight. Areas of fog developing, lows around 54 or 12 Celsius. Tomorrow looks partly sunny, highs near 80 or 27°C. Variable cloudiness tomorrow night, lows around 58, 15 Celsius. And Sunday, mostly cloudy with occasional sunshine, a slight chance of showers and thundershowers in the afternoon. Highs again around 80.
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1: Zero sex appeal. That's what Hollywood said about Anne Hathaway when she was trying to make it. She had the best response, though. She said, nah, I'm a Scorpio. I know what I'm like on a Saturday night.
2: Yeah, wine and watching Golden Girls. That's what I'm like, honey. Talk about sex appeal.

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1: Lauren Snapp from Pop Crush Nights. 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I'm doing hard math, and we've got some hard cash up for you right now at popcrush.com. 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
1: What's something embarrassing that you have done in a fit of rage? 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
0: 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All systems are go. And we are on.
3: 3.
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5: The best excuse that I've ever heard of a kid wanting to wear a crop top. Mom, you were on the cover of Playboy. That's what Drew Barrymore's daughter said when she wanted to wear a crop top.
1: Yeah, but think about now, all these like kids who are going to be growing up, their moms are on Instagram right now and they're all like, showing all their sexy selves because they're trying to be cute, and then they have kids and in 10 years they're going to look back and go, excuse me, mom, was this you? Don't tell me what to do. Was this you?
5: It's a quick swipe away.

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1: All right, I'm totally freaked out by this, but did you know that if you have a boo-boo and your wound is not healing, researchers are currently working on an electric field-driven band-aid that will heal your wound, supposedly, 30% faster than normal.
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1: 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I'm just telling you now.
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25: Here's the latest weather forecast for northern Maine and western New Brunswick. Could be a stray shower or two this evening, otherwise mostly cloudy tonight. Areas of fog developing, lows around 54 or 12 Celsius. Tomorrow looks partly sunny, highs near 80 or 27 C. Variable cloudiness tomorrow night, lows around 58, 15 Celsius. And Sunday, mostly cloudy with occasional sunshine, a slight chance of showers and thundershowers in the afternoon. Highs again around 80.
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9: 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What am I not doing right? What am I not doing enough?

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3: If your name is Karen, you're going to love this news. It's Lauren Snap, Donnie Meach, and Pop Crush Nights. The new name for Karen in 2026 is Jessica.
4: Jessica sounds so nice and lovely.
3: Every Jessica I've ever known, Donnie, has literally been one of three things. Really, really smart, really, really funny, or just like a serious good time. Why is this the name? Like, I'm going to be honest, my middle name's Nicole. That'd be a better option.
4: Like, better option? Beth. Stacy.
3: Mm-hmm. Megan.
5: No, that's your name, sorry.
4: Megan.
3: It's Megan for me. Sorry, Megans, if you're really sweet and lovely and I should love you, let me know. Slide in my DMs on Instagram and prove yourself to me and we can be really good friends. At Lauren Snap. Lauren with a Y, Snap to the double P. And also prove yourself to Donnie. He's a really good friend. Donnies are, they're their own type of character archetype. At Donnie said it.
5: The president.

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18: Here's the latest weather forecast for northern Maine and western New Brunswick. Could be a stray shower or two this evening, otherwise mostly cloudy tonight. Areas of fog developing, lows around 54 or 12 Celsius. Tomorrow looks partly sunny, highs near 80 or 27 C. Variable cloudiness tomorrow night, lows around 58, 15 Celsius. And Sunday, mostly cloudy with occasional sunshine, a slight chance of showers and thundershowers in the afternoon. Highs again around 80.
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1: All right, Sarah, she is going to be our cellmate when it comes to stealing time, she says. But she's not stealing time watching TV. She's taking personal phone calls, which I kind of love because I love a good old-fashioned phone call. Yes.
2: But come on, seriously, but like, everybody, I remember when I used to work like a job that you'd take a lunch or whatever, and there'd be so many times to where, did you actually take a lunch? No, you just worked right through because you had so much stuff to do, and it's like, all right, you just banked. So think about it, it's all banked time, you're owed it.
1: I don't know if I agree with that 100%, but I mean, close, you know?
2: I read about it somewhere, and that was in my brain, and then I said it.
1: I love it, and as long as the job gets done, it gets done.
2: Also, Boss says we do not steal anything.
1: Never.
2: Seriously, look at this face. Does it look like a thief's face? It's just

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0: 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All systems are go. And we are on.
3: 3.
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0: This is Pop Crush Night.
3: All right, it's time to step up. What do you wish you could do that, you know, even if it's a bad habit, it's not great, you wish that it would add years to your life? If I could drink copious amounts of coffee and just snuggle my dog and live forever, that's what I would want the health experts to tell me approved.
5: Yeah, if they told me that Fireball is not bad for my liver, I would not be mad about that.
3: Let us know what your answer is. DMs are open, 1-888-952-17. I hate this news. New research says 160 minutes a day of walking at 3 miles an hour, which that's like a brisk walk, right? Adds 10 years to your life.
5: 3 miles an hour? Oh, sweet, I have long legs. I walk fast. I'm going to live forever.
3: Well, you're going to live forever. I'm not doing this. Yeah. So peace out, Boy Scout.

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1: Heads up, I'm going to be calling Lauren Snapp, Donnie Meacham, Pop Crush Nights. Do you like when someone sends you a text to say, hey, I'm going to call you in like 5 minutes, cool? Or do you just want a blind call?
2: I would like a heads up because I'd be like, no, I'm busy or I can't take the call right now. I don't, because if you just blind call me and I don't answer, then it's like, why now? I have to call you back and then you feel obligated to have to call me. No, you know what? Give me a heads up.
1: I don't know. You can always call me anytime you want to. I mean, literally and figuratively. So 1-888-952-17. Let us know how you feel about it.
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2: Here's the latest weather forecast for northern Maine and western New Brunswick. Could be a stray shower or two this evening, otherwise mostly cloudy tonight. Areas of fog developing, lows around 54 or 12 Celsius. Tomorrow looks partly sunny, highs near 80 or 27 C. Variable cloudiness tomorrow night, lows around 58, 15 Celsius. And Sunday, mostly cloudy with occasional sunshine, a slight chance of showers and thundershowers in the afternoon. Highs again around 80.
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1: Zero sex appeal. That's what Hollywood said about Anne Hathaway when she was trying to make it. She had the best response, though. She said, nah, I'm a Scorpio. I know what I'm like on a Saturday night.
2: Yeah, wine and watching Golden Girls. That's what I'm like, honey. Talk about sex appeal.

Lauren Snapp from Pop Crush Nights. It is back to school season, and we are giving away about 4,411 number two pencils, which is perfect because somehow kids lose them about every 37 seconds. I'm doing hard math, and we've got some hard cash up for you right now at popcrush.com. 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
1: What's something embarrassing that you have done in a fit of rage? 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
2: Yeah, PSA, when you ever get mad at your friends because you've both been maybe drinking a little too much and you get into a little bit of a tiff, don't remove yourself from the group chat that night. 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
1: Yeah, maybe just remove your shirt.
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1: Okay, you're just being
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19: 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You know, he built houses his whole life. 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
2: Here's the weather forecast for northern Maine and western New Brunswick for this first day of August. Mostly cloudy in the early hours with areas of fog, lows around 54 or 12 Celsius. During the day today, partly sunny to mostly cloudy, highs getting close to 80 or 27 C. Variable cloudy in the Saturday night, lows in the upper 50s or 15 Celsius. Sunday looks mostly cloudy with occasional sunshine. Slight chance of showers and thunder showers in the afternoon. Highs again near 80 or 27 C.

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Always make good choices. And it sounds like you're off to a good start. 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

0: Hosty and Morgan and Kendall hanging with you. And I've got Tame Impala and Christina Aguilera in your future. 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

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Okay. 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

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Oh.

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1: ABC News, I'm Dave Packer. State and federal officials are working to determine who's behind a series of cyber attacks against water treatment facilities in Minnesota and other states. Some evidence points to Iran, but President Trump, he doesn't believe that.
2: I would blame it on Minnesota and the governor, the corrupt governor of Minnesota. They like to say, oh, it's Iran. Iran should be so lucky. Iran's got bigger problems than worrying about Minnesota.
1: Minnesota's Governor Tim Walz, he pushed back, blaming the Trump administration for taking an axe to federal agencies that fight cyber attacks. Two U.S. officials say President Trump's weighing a round of intense strikes on energy targets in Iran that could begin as soon as this weekend. The Justice Department has filed a motion to dismiss the charges against the former U.S. Olympian, who the president had accused of vandalizing the reflecting pool on the National Mall. The Trump administration is now blaming the contractor for the peeling pool liner paint. This is ABC News.
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6: Here's the weather forecast for northern Maine and western New Brunswick for this first day of August. Partly sunny today. Highs getting close to 80 or 27 Celsius. Tonight, variable cloudiness. Lows near 58 or 15 C. Mostly cloudy tomorrow. Occasional sunshine. Slight chance of showers and thunderstorms. Tomorrow afternoon, highs near 80, 27 C. Mostly cloudy with a chance of showers tomorrow night.
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8: 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She goes, oh my God, how long has this been out? 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

0: Taylor Swift's Opalite on National Girlfriends Day. Blake Powers here. It's actually the day that girlfriends are supposed to get together and do something. So make that phone call later today and say, hey, hey, and go do something. Celebrate life. Just celebrate friendship. You know, we work way too hard and we need to play a little bit when possible. One Republic, Need Your Love. 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
13: Forecast for northern Maine and western New Brunswick for this first day of August. Partly sunny today. Highs getting close to 80 or 27 Celsius. Tonight, variable cloudiness. Lows near 58 or 15 C. Mostly cloudy tomorrow. Occasional sunshine. A slight chance of showers and thunderstorms. Tomorrow afternoon, highs near 80, 27 C. Mostly cloudy with a chance of showers tomorrow night.
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1: ABC News, I'm Brian Clark. An about-face from the U.S. attorney in Washington, D.C. related to charges that a man vandalized the reflecting pool, says ABC's Catherine Falders.
2: They are specifically filing a motion to dismiss the charges they brought against former Olympian David Hearn. He was indicted by a grand jury in the D.C. Superior Court, charged with vandalism to the reflecting pool. They are filing this motion to dismiss, admitting that the damage to the reflecting pool was, quote, the result of flawed installation by the contractor.
1: Two U.S. officials familiar with the matter tell ABC that President Trump's weighing a round of intense strikes on energy targets in Iran that could begin this weekend. There's more pressure on one of President Trump's close allies, the president of FIFA, Gianni Infantino. He withdrew his proposal to sell stakes of soccer's World Cup to private equity investors. Now the governing body of soccer in Europe says it's lost confidence in Infantino. This is ABC News.
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6: Here's the weather forecast for northern Maine and western New Brunswick for this first day of August. Partly sunny today, highs getting close to 80 or 27 Celsius. Tonight, variable cloudiness, lows near 58 or 15 C. Mostly cloudy tomorrow, occasional sunshine, a slight chance of showers and thunderstorms. Tomorrow afternoon, highs near 80, 27 C. Mostly cloudy with a chance of showers tomorrow night.
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0: Bruno Mars with Risk It All, and Tom Holland was recently on the Happy, Sad, Confused podcast and was questioned about him eventually leaving the Spider-Man character.
1: Oh, yeah. There's a whole plan that we have been working on since we finished Spider-Man No Way Home. 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I know I get really excited when we have these meetings and chat about it. That is the thing that I want to do most in this character.
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0: Evanescence, Bring Me to Life. I think that would be a great song for a remake of Frankenstein. 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I'm Blake Powers. I have Benson Boone on the way. Also, Olivia Dean, So Easy to Fall in Love. Mwah.
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3: Here's the weather forecast for northern Maine and western New Brunswick for this first day of August. Partly sunny today, highs getting close to 80 or 27 Celsius. Tonight, variable cloudiness, lows near 58 or 15 C. Mostly cloudy tomorrow, occasional sunshine, a slight chance of showers and thunderstorms. Tomorrow afternoon, highs near 80, 27 C. Mostly cloudy with a chance of showers tomorrow night.
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0: Benson Boone's Mystical Magical. Imagine that they called him Teddy Doesn't Swim. 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
1: ABC News, I'm Brian Clark. Tens of millions of people in the western U.S. experiencing a major heat dome, and ABC's Jacqueline Lee says there's a wide range of dangerous consequences.
2: Areas across the west hitting triple-digit temperatures. In Phoenix, Arizona, the city's rescue helicopter out of service during one of the hottest stretches of the year. Firefighters say mountain rescues that used to take as little as 30 minutes could now take 3 hours. Temperatures could reach highs near 116 degrees.
1: Spain says it's installing a 1,600-foot barrier on the sea border between its territory, Ceuta, and Morocco. That's where as many as 60,000 migrants breached the area this week. At least 67 people were killed. Spanish authorities say most of those who entered the territory have returned to Morocco. The Justice Department's dismissing the charges against a former Olympian who they accused of vandalizing the reflecting pool in Washington, citing new evidence that the contractor did not properly perform the work. This is ABC News.
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7: Forecast for northern Maine and western New Brunswick for this first day of August. Partly sunny today. Highs getting close to 80 or 27 Celsius. Tonight, variable cloudiness. Lows near 58 or 15 C. Mostly cloudy tomorrow. Occasional sunshine. Slight chance of showers and thunderstorms. Tomorrow afternoon, highs near 80, 27 C. Mostly cloudy with a chance of showers tomorrow night. 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

0: Miley Cyrus's Flowers and Bruno Mars' I Just Might holds it number one on the Hot R&B Hip Hop Songs chart for a 21st week. That's actually tying SZA's Kill Bill as the third longest running leader in the rankings history. And that song plays for you next.
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1: ABC News, I'm Brian Clark. Senators Tom Tillis and John Cornyn have blocked President Trump's pick for Attorney General Todd Blanche. They say they're demanding written assurances that the so-called anti-weaponization fund is dead. On Friday, the president said,
2: "It is dead, but, you know, I wish it weren't, to be honest with you. I think people were horribly treated, horribly abused. This has nothing to do with Todd. This was me. Horribly abused, and I'd like to see them compensated."
1: And this morning, the president wrote on social media that if Tillis and Cornyn do not drop their opposition, he'll push to bring the fund back and says he'll succeed. Spain says it's installing a 1,600-foot containment barrier between its territory of Ceuta in North Africa and Morocco. It's after as many as 60,000 migrants breached the area this week. Spanish officials say most have returned to Morocco. Record high temperatures expected for parts of the western U.S. today as a heat dome bakes tens of millions of people. 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
8: Here's the weather forecast for northern Maine and western New Brunswick for this first day of August. Partly sunny today, highs getting close to 80 or 27 Celsius. Tonight, variable cloudiness, lows near 58 or 15 C. Mostly cloudy tomorrow, occasional sunshine, a slight chance of showers and thunderstorms. Tomorrow afternoon, highs near 80, 27 C. Mostly cloudy with a chance of showers tomorrow night.
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10: Thanks, Mark. 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
9: Sounds great. Thanks, Kim. You've been listening to City Hall Conversations, brought to you by the City of Presque Isle, online at presqueislemaine.gov.
0: For many people, today is a very important day when it comes to money. Blake Powers hanging out with you. More after Halsey. Also, Niall Horan and Chapel Roan. 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

0: Halsey's without me, and today is rent and house payment day. Ugh. Blake Powers hanging out with you. I know. I get it. I'm right there with you if you have a rent payment or a house payment each month. I have rent. But just think about it. Far better than living in a tent. I have so much going on when it comes to rent day that I have put a post-it note reminder on my alarm clock.
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12: 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Thanks, Kim. 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
4: Forecast for northern Maine and western New Brunswick for this first day of August. Partly sunny today, highs getting close to 80 or 27 Celsius. Tonight, variable cloudiness, lows near 58 or 15 C. Mostly cloudy tomorrow, occasional sunshine, a slight chance of showers and thunderstorms. Tomorrow afternoon, highs near 80, 27 C. Mostly cloudy with a chance of showers tomorrow night.
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0: 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Have one. 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
1: ABC News, I'm Brian Clark. Tens of millions of people in the western United States could be affected by a heat dome today, says ABC's Jacqueline Lee.
2: Areas across the west hitting triple-digit temperatures. In Phoenix, Arizona, the city's rescue helicopter out of service during one of the hottest stretches of the year. Firefighters say mountain rescues that used to take as little as 30 minutes could now take 3 hours. Temperatures could reach highs near 116 degrees.
1: In Pima County, Arizona, authorities released two ransom notes related to Nancy Guthrie's abduction, one of which said she is dead. The 84-year-old mother of TV host Savannah Guthrie has now been missing for 6 months. At least 10 U.S. embassies in the Middle East have issued alerts advising Americans to consider departing, citing escalating tensions in the region. Multiple sources tell

0: ABC that President Trump's considering strikes on Iranian energy centers. And the Justice Department is dismissing charges against a former Olympian accused of vandalizing the reflecting pool. This is ABC News.
1: Yes.
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6: Here's the weather forecast for northern Maine and western New Brunswick for this first day of August. Partly sunny today, highs getting close to 80 or 27 Celsius. Tonight, variable cloudiness, lows near 58 or 15 C. Mostly cloudy tomorrow, occasional sunshine, a slight chance of showers and thunderstorms. Tomorrow afternoon, highs near 80, 27 C. Mostly cloudy with a chance of showers tomorrow night.
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your parents punished you by sending you to your room? 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

0: New music right there from Benson Boone. It's called Time of My Life. It's Bernie with you on a Saturday. 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John Coogan and Jordy Hayes from TBPN, $70 million. 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Ashley Flowers from Crime Junkie, $42 million. And Will Arnett, Jason Bateman, and Sean Hayes from Smartless making $37 million in the podcasting game. 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
0: Tame Impala straight ahead. Somber on the way here as well. 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

0: That's Back to Friends. It's Somber on there. Bernie with you. Music from One Republic straight ahead. Their song called I Need Your Love is on the way.
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13: Here's the weather forecast for northern Maine and western New Brunswick. Partly sunny today, highs around 80 or 27 Celsius. Tonight, increasing clouds, areas of fog after midnight, lows near 58 or 15 C. Tomorrow looks mostly cloudy with a chance of showers in the afternoon, mainly in the north, highs around 82 or 28 Celsius. Mostly cloudy tomorrow night with a chance of showers and thunderstorms, lows near 60.
14: 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But, nah. 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

0: Luke Combs doing Tracy Chapman right there. It's Fast Car. It's Q96.1. 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

0: 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Well, the Recording Academy recently added some new categories for the 2027 Grammy Awards, and they added a category called Best Asian Pop Music Performance, specifically there to recognize K-pop and J-pop records. BTS not thrilled about it. All seven members have refused to submit themselves for consideration for the Grammys this coming year. Yesterday, they posted about it on their Instagram stories in Korean. It translates to, "We have decided to not enter the Grammys this year. I hope the music can be heard and loved rather than being distinguished by region or language." Recording Academy CEO Harvey Mason Jr. issued a statement saying he was saddened by BTS's decision.
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15: Here's the weather forecast for northern Maine and western New Brunswick. Partly sunny today, highs around 80 or 27 Celsius. Tonight, increasing clouds, areas of fog after midnight, lows near 58 or 15 C. Tomorrow looks mostly cloudy with a chance of showers in the afternoon, mainly in the north, highs around 82 or 28 Celsius. Mostly cloudy tomorrow night with a chance of showers and thunderstorms, lows near 60.
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0: Q96.1 with Teddy, with Justin Bieber. That's what I meant to say, Justin Bieber. The Miss Northern Maine Fair pageant is happening tomorrow from 2 until 4. Forum in Presque Isle, pageant contestants of all ages will compete for the chance to represent the 2026 Northern Maine Fair. Come cheer on the participants and celebrate a tradition at the fair. Bring your family and friends for an afternoon of fun and excitement. The 2026 Northern Maine Royalty is Northern Maine Royalty is crowned. For more information, go to Northern Maine Fair Pageant on Facebook.
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1: ABC News, I'm Brian Clark. President Trump's announcement Thursday that there was a plan for peace in Gaza between Israel and Hamas prompted questions about how an agreement would work. Darrell Blockers, an ABC News contributor and former CIA senior operations officer.
2: In order for Israel and the IDF to pull out of its current positions of power, it's going to take Hamas and the Islamic Republic of Iran recognizing that they do not have any other option other than to disarm or be destroyed. I don't think Hamas understands that.

0: least 10 U.S. embassies in the Middle East have issued alerts advising Americans to consider departing, citing escalating tensions in the region. Federal prosecutors have moved to dismiss charges against a former Olympian accused of vandalizing the reflecting pool, blaming the damage on faulty installation. And over 50 million people affected by a heat dome in the western part of the country. There could be record high temperatures today. This is ABC News.
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4: Here's the weather forecast for northern Maine and western New Brunswick. Partly sunny today, highs around 80 or 27 Celsius. Tonight, increasing clouds, areas of fog after midnight, lows near 58 or 15 C. Tomorrow looks mostly cloudy with a chance of showers in the afternoon, mainly in the north, highs around 82 or 28 Celsius. Mostly cloudy tomorrow night with a chance of showers and thunderstorms, lows near 60.
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0: Stateside. 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And Bernie with you on a Saturday. 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So apparently Macaulay Culkin shared an idea for a Home Alone sequel last year during the 35th anniversary screening when he met. Now he's met with Disney executives to bring it to life. His idea is that Kevin McAllister is now an adult, a widower or a divorcee raising a son by himself. He says, quote, I'm working really hard and not paying enough attention, and the kid is getting miffed at me. I get locked out of the house. My son won't let me in, and he starts setting traps for me. The house is a metaphor for our relationship. Apparently, Disney is very interested in getting back into the Home Alone business with Macaulay Culkin.
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1: Stargazing is on right there. It's Miles Smith on with Bernie, and it's Saturday. Thank you for stopping by. Music from Ariana Grande in just a few minutes. Hate That I Made You Love Me is on the way.
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10: forecast for northern Maine and western New Brunswick. Partly sunny today, highs around 80 or 27 Celsius. Tonight, increasing clouds, areas of fog after midnight, lows near 58 or 15 C. Tomorrow looks mostly cloudy with a chance of showers in the afternoon, mainly in the north, highs around 82 or 28 Celsius. Mostly cloudy tomorrow night with a chance of showers and thunderstorms, lows near 60.
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0: Gracie Abrams right there. It's That's So True. It's on Q 96.1. The historic walking tour steps through time. Presque Isle, exploring local history one walk at a time, takes place on Wednesday, 10 until 11 a.m. It's a walking tour that features stories and landmarks and people that helped shape Presque Isle. You need to be comfortable walking and on uneven surfaces or climbing stairs. 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

0: 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A couple of notes from Taylor Swift's wedding. We're getting more details trickling in, like sportscaster Joe Buck, who was in attendance and tells the Starkville podcast that Travis Kelce was a puddle watching his nieces walk down the aisle. And then she walked down the aisle and he was a puddle as well. One more note. Simone Biles says that Avril Lavigne stole her sunglasses while attending the wedding. She says, I Instagrammed her and I'm like, yo, can I get my YSLs back? And Simone said, yeah, I don't think she's seen that yet. I don't think she's given those sunglasses back.
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And when it's payday, you go shopping. Yeah, we understand. Don't worry, we'll be right here when you get back. 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
3: Here's the weather forecast for northern Maine and western New Brunswick. Partly sunny today, highs around 80 or 27 Celsius. Tonight, increasing clouds, areas of fog after midnight, lows near 58 or 15 C. Tomorrow looks mostly cloudy with a chance of showers in the afternoon, mainly in the north, highs around 82 or 28 Celsius. Mostly cloudy tomorrow night with a chance of showers and thunderstorms, lows near 60.
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0: Man I Need, Olivia Dean is on Q96.1. And Bernie with you. Thanks for stopping by on a Saturday. The 171st Northern Maine Fair coming up August 5th through the 9th at the fairgrounds in Presque Isle. 5 days packed with family fun, agricultural traditions, and entertainment. 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

0: Have you flirted with a chatbot? Well, it turns out that some people have. 11% of people that they've asked admit that they have had a flirty or romantic conversation with an AI chatbot like ChatGPT or Claude or Gemini. 12% admit that they have had a conversation that has turned them on. It's more common among younger people. 16% of millennials have done it. 27% of Gen Zers. 9% Gen Xers. 2% boomers were likely to talk naughty to the ChatGPT. And 24% say that flirting with ChatGPT, by the way, counts as cheating in your relationship. Does it? Does it? Or is it just a sign that the relationship is pathetic if you got to go and talk to the ChatGPT?
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0: Espresso is on right there. Sabrina Carpenter, who shows up on the premiere episode of the rebooted Muppet Show, if you can believe that. My daughter and I were watching Sabrina through her song Man Child on the Muppet Show and perform that. And she says that she stole Miss Piggy's look. So she says that Miss Piggy not very happy about that on the Muppet Show. It's Sabrina Carpenter there. We'll do music in just a few minutes from Benson Boone. Hang out.
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14: Here's the weather forecast for northern Maine and western New Brunswick. Partly sunny today, highs around 80 or 27 Celsius. Tonight, increasing clouds, areas of fog after midnight, lows near 58 or 15 C. Tomorrow looks mostly cloudy with a chance of showers in the afternoon, mainly in the north, highs around 82 or 28 Celsius. Mostly cloudy tomorrow night with a chance of showers and thunderstorms, lows near 60.
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Zara Larson's Midnight Sun. I'm Blake Powers. And 25% of Americans blank in their garage. 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

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Always make good choices. And it sounds like you're off to a good start. 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
11: Forecast for northern Maine and western New Brunswick, partly sunny today, highs around 80 or 27 Celsius. Tonight, increasing clouds, areas of fog after midnight, lows near 58 or 15 C. Tomorrow looks mostly cloudy with a chance of showers in the afternoon, mainly in the north, highs around 82 or 28 Celsius. Mostly cloudy tomorrow night with a chance of showers and thunderstorms, lows near 60.
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But other days, you just need the right music. 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
1: The summer heat has been absolutely brutal. I don't know where you're listening from, but slide into the DMs. Let me know what the temperature is. It's your girl, Lauren Snap. It's the Pop Crush Weekend Top 25 Countdown. And the hits are hot. And our local weather is now reporting on a muggy meter. That's how bad things are in Nashville, Tennessee. So holler at your girl. Let me know where you're listening. Let me know how hot it is. Let me know what you're doing to beat the heat. I've come to the realization that August is actually just us fatigued and saying, I got this, trying to hype ourselves up as we crack into a new month. All right, well, we've hit the wall. It's Gracie Abrams at number 25. Thanks for being here.

Shaboozy, a bar song, number 23 on the Pop Crush Weekend Top 25 Countdown. Shaboozy, his brand new album, The Outlaw Sherry Lee and Other Western Tales, is out. I don't know if you've listened to this yet, but Jamie Foxx, so good. Sam Elliott, oh, it doesn't get any better than Sam Elliott. Y'all, go check out Shaboozy's brand new album. We're going to keep things rolling with Miles Smith, Stargazing, number 22.

0: Harry Styles, American Girls, at number 21 on the Pop Crush Weekend Top 25 Countdown. Lauren Snap, and I would not be doing my due diligence if I didn't tell you about something we have going on right now at PopCrush.com. $500 could be yours. 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
21: A bride got cold feet and you're not going to believe what she did with a stolen lighter. 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

Sabrina Carpenter Espresso, number 20 on the Pop Crush Weekend Top 25 Countdown. I'm so glad you're here. It's Lauren Snapp, and I sat down with Teddy Swims recently, and we just talked about the messy parts of life. We've decided messy can make you a bestie. So slide in, let me know what is your messiest habit, most toxic trait. Let's talk about it. It's Teddy Swims, Mr. Know-It-All, number 19.

0: 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Q96.1.
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Zara Larsson, Midnight Sun, number 17 on the Pop Crush Weekend Top 25 Countdown. Right before that, it was Mrs. Taylor Swift with The Fate of Ophelia. And all these reports are out talking about Travis Kelce crying at the wedding. Y'all, let the man live. I mean, he spent years getting tackled by 300-pound men. Apparently, he can take some hits. Let the man just kiss his bride. It's Olivia Dean, Man I Need, number

0: 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Number 15 on the Pop Crush Weekend Top 25 Countdown. Lauren Snapp and Ariana is suing the hackers that are accused of stealing and selling her unreleased music and some photos. And to me, that's just like a really expensive way to hear thank you next as you check into prison.
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11: Here's a look at the weather forecast for northern Maine and western New Brunswick. Clouds thicken up tonight with areas of fog developing, lows around 58 or 15 Celsius. Tomorrow looks mostly cloudy, a chance of showers in the afternoon, mainly in the north, highs near 82 or 28 C. Mostly cloudy tomorrow night with a chance of thunder showers in the evening, then a chance of showers with areas of fog overnight, lows near 60 or 16 C. Showers likely on Monday.
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